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1: 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Dear listeners, today we bring you vocal rendition by Ashok Hugannavar. He begins his concert in the rag Bairagi.

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Reason, reason, reason, reason, reason, reason, reason, reason, reason, reason, reason, reason, reason, reason, reason, reason, reason, reason, reason, reason, reason, reason, reason, reason, reason, reason, reason, reason, reason, reason, reason, reason, reason, reason, reason, reason, reason, reason, reason, reason, reason, reason, reason, reason, reason, reason, reason, reason, reason, reason, 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reason